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1: Oh my God, Becky, look at her butt. 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But, you know, who understands those rap guys? 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I can't believe it's just so round. 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I mean, gross.

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Kiss FM 89.1. You can't touch this. You can't touch this. You can't touch this. You can't touch this.

mundane, a masterpiece. Oh my, my love. I take one look at you, you're taking me out.

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1: 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Put your hands in the air. Give me all your money.
2: This is the story of Ma Baker. Me.